That is Roby Duke and Down to Business, number 14 on this date back in 1990. All right, coming in at number 13, who else? You know you got to be hearing from this guy sooner or later. Yep, Stephen Curtis Chapman with Treasure Island.

Streets of Gold with the Four Brothers from the Motor City, Detroit. That's the Winans with some help from Stevie Wonder, by the way. Every Day the Same, number 10 for August of 1990. Coming up next at number 9, Denise Williams, Somebody Loves You.

0: You know, it's true. Somebody does love you, even if you think you are unlovable. Even if you think that because of your circumstances, because of your background, there is no way everyone is going to close the door on you. Your Creator never will. No, the Lord loves you, and it's maximum love. Not just a little bit, and He's hoping that you get better. I mean, He loves you as much today as He will for the rest of your entire life. He can't love you more. Denise Williams, number 9 song on this date back in 1990 on Streets of Gold. My name is Larry Wayne, and we've got top 8 songs still to come. Got any comments about the program? Well, we'd love to hear from you.
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3: 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It's an episode easy to hand a toddler and press play. 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Little Angel features a biblical worldview with songs that focus on teamwork, friendship, patience, and strong family values. 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The siblings engage in games and collaborate to solve problems. 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However, they show leniency. They avoid imposing consequences or discipline. Many songs highlight sharing, but the children play with duplicated toys separately instead. 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The episode includes some potty humor, like a song about the potty dance and brief upper male nudity at the pool.
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0: Welcome back. Coming in at number 8 in August of 1990, Morgan Cryer, a former number 1 song. Here is Father.

Streets of Gold is the program, and Phil Kagi coming in at number 7, Be In My Heart, for August of 1990. That was back when Phil still had hair, and like many of us still had hair way back when. If you've ever seen Phil Kagi recently, by the way, he always wears a hat to kind of hide that, I guess. At number 6 is a singer who today teaches music in the state of Florida. Here is Eric Champion and Forever Love.

0: Seems like just the other day, I was playing that song as if it was a brand new one. Eric Champion, Forever Love, reminding us all that God's love is forever. It's not a seasonal thing. It's not when we're good. It's not only when we're awake. It is all the time. Eric Champion, number 6 song on this date back in 1990. 25 songs down, 5 more to go. And that means, coming up next, the top 5 flashback.
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0: All right, we are inching closer and closer to that number one song.
6: Number 5!
0: Do you remember Mylon and Broken Heart? It's called Give It Away from his CD Crank It Up on Streets of Gold.

0: Yeah, there's your spelling test for today. All right, okay, uh-huh, amen. It's all one word on the label of the record. Rich Mullins, number four on this date back in 1990 on Streets of Gold.
1: Number three.
0: At number three, Twyla Paris from her compact disc, Cry for the Desert, I See You Standing.

0: That song came from the best-selling album back on this date in 1990. It was called Beyond Belief, Petra, and Prayer, landing at number 2 on the CCM Radio Airplay charts.
1: Number 1!
0: And who had the number 1 song on this date for August of 1990? Well, it comes from a guy who was raised in San Antonio. He moved to Denver, then to Nashville in 1987, but he returned back to Denver in 1997. Any ideas? Bruce Carroll, Who Will Be Jesus on Streets of Gold.

0: And there you have it, the number one song for August of 1990, Bruce Carroll asking, who will be Jesus? And I'm hoping that today you are a Jesus to that one who not only needs to know Jesus, but that you will be a servant to your brother or sister in the Lord. Because, you know, it is the Lord's honor that we are representing. It is His integrity that we honor every day, those of us who have got Him in our heart. Hey, I need to stop my yakking because our time today is just about up. Just looked at the clock on the wall. We're out of it, man. Be back next week. Whole new stack of the classics from the 70s through the early 90s. Producer and the man behind the curtain is Jack Reeves. So please, girls, don't ignore the man behind the curtain, all right? That old Wizard of Oz saying, and old is the operative word when we think about Jack Reeves. I'm kidding, Jack. I'm kidding. I'm Laurie Wayne. See you again next week on Streets of Gold.
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2: Iron Man and his awesome friends suits up Iron Man, Ironheart, and Iron Hulk on Disney Plus, throwing them straight into the fight across episodes 20 through 22 to protect citizens from villains. 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These episodes have an entertaining, engaging, cinematic feel with vibrant visuals, beautiful metallic costumes, and dramatic editing that pulls you right in. 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
5: 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And Chris McQuestion with still in the boat. 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

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After Grace with I Found Jesus, Randy and Jade Fisher with Enjoy the Journey, and Austin Turner with Wayward.

What's up next on Off the Grid? We've got Unapproachable Light from Mickey Finn, The Sign from Alan Scott, and When I Pray, Tate Butts. 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

0: Such great songs here on Off the Grid. We need to play them more. Here is Till the Day We Fly from Josh Schneider Music. Then Table of Grace from Jesse Hambel. And Dust to Clay, What Was He Thinking? Ray Christian Music here on Off the Grid.
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1: 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And this is our brand new single called Till the Day We Fly. Keep it locked right here.

Thank you, my radio friends, for listening to Off the Grid. We still got four more songs. Lift You Up from Joel Cause. Whitley Casey with Something About That Love. Michael Server with Limitless. And Tim Timmons, The Way We Love. Thanks again, my radio friends.

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2: 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And I think I'm in mood for a double play. 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

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And I think I'm in mood for a double play. 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
1: 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And I think I'm in mood for a double play. A double play.

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1: 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And I think I'm in mood for a double play.

0: 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We've heard Sean Rodriguez, Rachel Purcell, Rachel Lampa, Jason Gray, Sanctus Real, Patrick Mayberry, Matt Marr for King & Country and 10th Avenue North. 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
0: Summer is ending and school is about to begin, and so it's time for a wordplay with songs about school. 2 Timothy 2:15 says, "Study to show yourself approved unto God, a workman that needs not to be ashamed, rightly dividing the word of truth." 2 Timothy 2:15. And here's the first set of songs I picked out that has to do with school. AK Public Schools by Audio Adrenaline. High School Reunion from Rick Kua. And we're going to grab our erasers and pencils, Kaylee Rain.

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It's that time. Are you ready to learn? Well, right now we're going to listen and learn with Jeff Moore. We're going to love and learn with Stephen Curtis Chapman. And we're going to live and learn with Michael W. Smith.

0: we pray, Our Father, who art in heaven, hallowed be thy name. Thy kingdom come.
1: 'Tis the blink of an eye, 'tis the draw of a breath, from the blossoms of health to the paleness of death.

So, my friends, what do the next three acts want to learn? Well, Calling Glory says, teach me to love. Then we've got Learning to Breathe from Switchfoot, and Teach Me to Drive by David Pettigrew.

Every song this hour has a word about school in the title. Like Kenny Marx's Life After High School. Then Graduating Class from Krumbacher. And we can't forget Carmen, Sunday School Rock.

I hear a baritone sax. Baritone is a tenor. Anyway, whatever. Something deep on top of this. I mean, you could almost go into a little rock and roll. It's kind of a 50s thing, but not quite.

pastors, teachers, five and all. We got work to do. Discernment, tongues, interpretation, prophecy, and faith. Wisdom, knowledge, healing, miracles, yeah, those are great. These gifts are like atomic bombs. They make the word explode. But they just don't mean nothing unless you know the code.

Yeah, it's time to go back to school. I'm ready. Well, we're going to end this hour with School of Ours from Apologetics and Mark Lowry with Every Teacher. Great Christian music here on the Rock and Ron Show. 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
5: Hop aboard, Rockin' Ron here, and it's time to hop aboard the Rewind Time Machine. And this time, we're going to the year 2016. Man, some good songs that year. So let's listen. Let's start things off with three praise and worship songs. Zealand Worship with Good Good Father. Run Collective with Joy of the Lord. And an artist that I was introduced to in 2016, Brendan Brooks with Worthy to be Praised. You're on the Rewind Time Machine 2016.

2016 had some songs that really went to the heart, and the next three are examples. We've got Eye of the Storm, which was our song of the year that year on my radio show, by Ryan Stevenson. Tell My Heart to Beat Again from Danny Gokey. And Just Beheld, Casting Crowns. Three songs here on the Rewind Time Machine 2016. Yeah.

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Next up, When I'm With You from Citizen Way and Sparrows by Jason Gray.

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And on Christian radio was We Are Messengers' first radio hit, Everything Comes Alive. And Unspoken brought us Higher. 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

Rewind Time Machine 2016. Here are three acts that I loved playing back then, and I still love playing them now. Consumed by Fire with Lean On Me. Erskine with Do What You Gotta Do. And Joel Vaughn with Wide Awake. 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

I have three more songs to finish up this hour of songs of 2016. We're going to do The Lion and the Lamb by Big Daddy Weave, No Longer Slaves by Bethel Music, and Great Are You Lord, One Sonic Society. And you know what? I'm going to have a part two of this, so keep on listening. 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
1: Iron Man and his awesome friends suits up Iron Man, Ironheart, and Iron Hulk on Disney Plus, throwing them straight into the fight across episodes 20 through 22 to protect citizens from villains, and just as often to save the villains from themselves. Armored up and thinking fast on their feet, all three heroes get back up from Giant Man, Thor, Black Panther, Gamma, Iron Pup, and Vision to take down Ultron, Loki, Swarm, and Absorbing Man. These episodes have an entertaining, engaging, cinematic feel with vibrant visuals, beautiful metallic costumes, and dramatic editing that pulls you right in. Here's what Movie Guide found. The three episodes feature strong moral themes with light redemptive content. They focus on self-sacrifice, teamwork, honesty, and protecting other people. The episodes introduce reimagined versions of the mythological figures Thor and Loki, with Loki's magic referred to as tricks and general mischief. Villains regularly engage in theft, pride, and petty greed, but the heroes consistently rebuke and correct them.
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1: Paw Patrol. Fire Rescue gives Adventure Bay its very own fire station right when the town needs it most, and the Paw Patrol crew is stepping up in a whole new way. Across five action-packed parts, this new fire rescue team keeps the whole town safe while teaching young viewers real practical lessons about safety, civic duty, and teamwork. The production values are excellent for kids TV. Sharp camera work, strong music, great timing, building genuinely intense scenes that keep young viewers hooked from start to finish all the way through the big finale. Here's what's inside. Fire Rescue contains a strong moral worldview that emphasizes teamwork, civic service, and helping others in need. The show prominently features wholesome community values with an intentional focus on fire safety education, flexible leadership styles, and kindness even towards those who wrong others. The only minor negative behavior stems from the competitive vendor who steals the lemonade shop sign. However, the show rebukes his actions and portrays assistance and forgiveness. Movie Guide finds Paw Patrol. Fire Rescue, appropriate for all ages.
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to stop. 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Break through the padlock. Roll like Gallagher. But I ain't playing no games. Me and Josh had a talk. Thought I made the right moves. My career not adding up. Met some Christian artists who think they celebrities. I went to 3 award shows. I fell asleep right in the front row. Why they act like they don't?

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2: Love. Under the Mistletoe drops us into Christmas in July on Hallmark Plus, where childhood friends Grace and Ryan reunite for a special holiday project that reignites some old sparks between them. As those old feelings grow, Ryan faces a real tough choice: chase his career in the big city or stay and build something real with Grace in the small hometown they grew up in. Jen Lilly truly shines bright in the lead role, and this one delivers a genuinely sweet, cozy little holiday rom-com feeling that fans will recognize instantly. But be warned, the production quality could use some real polish. The plot runs thin, and the ending feels rushed. So don't expect this one to fully deliver on its sweet premise. Content-wise, here's the rundown. Love Under the Mistletoe movie contains a strong moral worldview. It includes light Christian themes through characters' Christmas celebrations, charity work, and community involvement. One character comments unkindly about another, suggesting selfish motives, and another withholds information from a friend. Otherwise, the film contains no objectionable content, providing a wholesome Christmas romance for Hallmark fans to enjoy.
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last stop. 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Break through the padlock. Run like Gallagher. But I ain't playing no games. Me and Josh had a talk. Thought I made the right moves. My career not adding up. Met some Christian artists who think they celebrities. I went to 3 award shows. I fell asleep right in the front row. Why they act like they don't?

down the Hollywood. Always knew that I'd be fine. Yeah, I know God made us one of a kind. Yeah, that's you and I.

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3: A prince in paradise, a royal wedding sets up the perfect fairy tale. The wedding set, the dress is picked, and then a centuries-old law shows up out of nowhere to ruin everything. Rhiannon Fish and Mitchell Bourke return as Olivia and Prince Alexander for this third installment, and it throws a real unexpected wrench right into their happy ending. An old law says commoners can't marry into the royal family. Cue a scramble through legal books while Olivia buries herself in old journal entries at the library, racing against the clock to find a loophole before the vows due. Here's the moral content breakdown. A Prince in Paradise. A royal wedding showcases a strong moral worldview aligned with biblical principles, emphasizing humanity and equality over family heritage. The story champions the values of truth and honesty, contrasting family integrity with a jealous rival who seeks to exploit a constitutional law for political advantage. The narrative highlights wholesome marital values and promotes justice through love and truth. The entire production conveys positive moral messages and family values. Movie Guide finds no objectionable content whatsoever.
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We started out strong, but somewhere along we lost our way. Done things in your name, I'm so ashamed, I don't have the words to say. We've killed and destroyed, stolen and blamed, all in your name. You told us to give, told us to love, but we chose to take. You laid down your life, put power aside, showed us the way and the truth. We roll in the church, open the word, and forget that we're called to include. Now it's long overdue, but I can't dilute what we seem to have put on the shelf. I can't speak for us all, but I gotta believe I'm speaking for more than myself when I say...

say that we're one, but we're broken up by anything that can divide. Our color of skin, the clothes we're in, that valley's deep and wide. We overlook the broken, the homeless, and discard the poor, while we celebrate the rich and the beautiful with a wide open door. I'm sorry we're nothing like you. You chose to bear a cross. We choose to give you parts of us, and rarely the parts that cost. Now it's long overdue, but I can't dilute what we seem to have put on the shelf. I can't speak for us all, but I gotta believe I'm speaking for more than myself when I say.

Blessed are the poor in spirit, for theirs is the kingdom of heaven. Blessed are they that mourn, for they shall be comforted. Blessed are the meek, for they shall inherit the earth. Blessed are they which hunger and thirst after righteousness, for they shall be filled. Blessed are the merciful, for they shall obtain mercy. Blessed are the pure in heart, for they shall see God. Blessed are the peacemakers, for they shall be called the children of God. Blessed are they which are persecuted for righteousness' sake, for theirs is the kingdom of heaven. Blessed are ye when men shall revile you and persecute you, and shall say all manner of evil against you falsely, for my sake.

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1: Marvel's Spidey and his amazing friends kicks off season 5 fast, with one jealous villain stealing the hero's own rescue truck, another villain plotting to slime the whole entire city, and Mr. Fantastic's surprise party spiraling out of control when his stretching powers go haywire from a case of the hiccups. Tossin' Lizard turning both heroes and citizens into helpless kittens, Green Goblin hijacking another villain's tech, and Mr. Fantastic chasing down the thieving Black Cat to reclaim a stolen super-powered belt. And these 3 episodes are packed wall-to-wall with non-stop, high-energy superhero chaos from start to finish. Spidey, Ghost Spider, and Spin bring bright, colorful animation and genuinely solid voice acting to every single rescue, though the pacing feels rushed and a few plots repeat themselves along the way. Here's the moral takeaway. The first 3 season 5 episodes promote a strong moral worldview, stressing kindness, adaptability, and helping others. Movie Guide recommends Marvel's Spidey and His Amazing Friends, as it is a wonderful program distinguishing good versus evil.
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1: Dogs and cats, boys and girls, you have found it. Christian music classics from the 70s right up through the early 90s. Streets of Gold is the name of this program, and I'm your host today, Larry Wayne. Well, it's time this month for not just a top 5 flashback, but a top 30 flashback.

because today we'll be stepping out of the 70s, out of the 80s, and into the early 90s. Today we're going back to August of 1990, making news headlines at that time, Iraq invades Kuwait. Playing at the movie theaters, Ghost, Presumed Innocent, and Pretty Woman. And kicking off our countdown at number 30, a lady who today resides in Lakewood, Ohio, with her husband and their son. Here is Michelle Wagner and In the Quiet on Streets of Gold.

Streets of Gold with a guy who in December of 1994 survived a near-fatal airplane crash that killed his friend Grant Milner. And he's hosted several Youth for Christ congresses on youth evangelism. Al Denson, number 29 on this date back in 1990 called Reckless Heart. At number 28, a song about reaching the unborn. This is DeGarmo and Key, Who Will?

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0: This is Streets of Gold.

You got to know that whenever you're going through a storm, there is peace right in the center, right in the eye of that storm. And that peace is given to us by God. Trace Balin and Eye of the Hurricane, number 27 for August of 1990 on this program called Streets of Gold. At number 26, a song that became a big crossover hit in the country of Sweden. Here is Kim Hill and Snake in the Grass.

0: Streets of Gold, a lady named Kim Hill from her Talk About Life CD. The song is Snake in the Grass, number 26 on this date back in 1990. I'm Larry Wayne, and this weekend it's a Top 30 flashback. We're going way back to August of 1990. 25 hits to go on our way to number one. Want more of the classics? You can visit our website to find them. And at that website, you can hear past Streets of Gold programs.
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2: Paris is always a good idea kicks off with Chelsea, a workaholic who hasn't set foot in Paris since her mom passed away 10 years ago, until a work trip drops her right back into the memories she's been avoiding. This series premiere is an absolute blast to jump into, and it grabs you fast. The story hops back and forth between Chelsea's past, present, and future, and somehow never once loses you. That sharp writing, juggling several storylines without dropping a single thread. Lacey Chabert leads with a performance that's genuinely heartfelt, carrying Chelsea from grief toward hope and renewal as she slowly starts rediscovering the passion for life she thought she'd buried for good along with her mom. Here's what Movie Guide found. The episode contains a strong moral worldview that stresses family values and helping those in need. Chelsea maintains strong relationships with her father and sister, prioritizing their bonds. Her work at the Cancer Research Organization stems from her passion for helping others. The episode features light alcohol use and overall presents a gentle, family-friendly story with no objectionable content.
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0: It's a Top 30 flashback going back to August 1990 today on the program, and we're now up to number 25. It comes from a guy from the land down under. That's right, Australia. Here is Steve Grace, mate, with Big Dreams on Streets of Gold.

Streets of Gold with the number 25 song on this date in August of 1990. That is Steve Grace and Big Dreams. Sounds kind of like Bob Dylan on portions of that song. Well, it did to me anyway. All right. Anyway, we're moving on to number 24, and this was the first hit for this quartet, For Him and Where There Is Faith on Streets of Gold.

Streets of Gold with an artist who is married to Nicole C. Mullen. Also won New Artist of the Year at the Dove Awards earlier that year. David Mullen and Hang My Head and Cry. Number 23 for August of 1990. At number 22, David Meese, To the Glory of God.

0: say about God being our shelter? Well, it says he wants to be our shelter. Even in those times when we think, God, I don't want to bother you with this. I can handle this myself. He is waiting patiently to take us under his wings so that he can be our shelter. Dallas Home, number 21 on Streets of Gold. I'm Larry Wayne. You are listening to a Top 30 flashback going back to this date in 1990. On the other side, a lady who is crowned Miss Florida.
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0: It's the top 30 songs from August of 1990 on the program, and we're now at number 20. Now, this lady in 1983 was crowned Miss Florida. She's the eldest of three sisters who performed as the trio known as the Melody Three Singers. A stat I didn't know, Jack Reeves. Thank you for informing me. Here is Kim Boyce and Love Is You to Me, number 20 on Streets of Gold.

Very popular scripture verse from Romans chapter 8, verse 28. Rick Crawford and All Things. That's number 19 for August 1990 at Street School. At number 18, a revised recording of a song in which the original recording was a number one hit back in 1982 by the same artist. Here is Run to the Battle, Steve Camp.

Streets of Gold and Maggie B, as she's known by her friends. Otherwise, you and I can call her Margaret Becker. Number 17 on this date back in 1990. Honesty. All right, let's squeeze in one more song before the break. Here's Kelly Willard, Lenny LeBlanc, the number 16 song, Your Love.

0: Streets of Gold with the number 16 tune in August of 1990, Your Love. That is Kelly Willard and Lenny LeBlanc. I'm Larry Wayne, and we are halfway through it. 15 songs to go on our way to number one. Stay tuned.
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0: To your radios. It is a flashback ride on the program, taking you back to August of 1990. Streets of Gold is the program, and I'm your host, Larry Wayne. We're counting down the top 30 songs from August of 1990, and we're now up to number 15. This comes from a guy who would later in the 1990s team up with his son, Aaron, and form the duet Aaron Jeffrey. Here is father Jeffrey Benward, without his son on this song, Set It Into Motion.

led his Roby Duke in Down to Business, number 14 on this date back in 1990. All right, coming in at number 13, who else? You know you got to be hearing from this guy sooner or later. Yep, Stephen Curtis Chapman with Treasure Island.

Streets of Gold with the Four Brothers from the Motor City, Detroit. That's the Winans with some help from Stevie Wonder, by the way. Every Day the Same, number 10 for August of 1990. Coming up next at number 9, Denise Williams, Somebody Loves You.

0: You know, it's true. Somebody does love you, even if you think you are unlovable. Even if you think that because of your circumstances, because of your background, there is no way everyone is going to close the door on you. Your Creator never will. No, the Lord loves you, and it's maximum love. Not just a little bit, and He's hoping that you get better. I mean, He loves you as much today as He will for the rest of your entire life. He can't love you more. Denise Williams, number 9 song on this date back in 1990 on Streets of Gold. My name is Larry Wayne, and we've got top 8 songs still to come. Got any comments about the program? Well, we'd love to hear from you.
1: Hey, everybody. This is Pastor Dave at Brothers Coffee right here at 1960 Kimball Avenue here at the Edge. 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We'll talk to you soon.
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0: Welcome back. Coming in at number 8 in August of 1990, Morgan Cryer, a former number 1 song. Here is Father.

Streets of Gold is the program, and Phil Kagi coming in at number 7, Be In My Heart, for August of 1990. That was back when Phil still had hair, and like many of us still had hair way back when. If you've ever seen Phil Kagi recently, by the way, he always wears a hat to kind of hide that, I guess. At number 6 is a singer who today teaches music in the state of Florida. Here is Eric Champion and Forever Love.

0: Seems like just the other day, I was playing that song as if it was a brand new one. Eric Champion, Forever Love, reminding us all that God's love is forever. It's not a seasonal thing. It's not when we're good. It's not only when we're awake. It is all the time. Eric Champion, number 6 song on this date back in 1990. 25 songs down, 5 more to go. And that means, coming up next, the top 5 flashback.
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6: Iron Man and his awesome friends suits up Iron Man, Ironheart, and Iron Hulk on Disney Plus, throwing them straight into the fight across episodes 20 through 22 to protect citizens from villains, and just as often to save the villains from themselves. Armored up and thinking fast on their feet, all three heroes get back up from Giant Man, Thor, Black Panther, Gamma, Iron Pup, and Vision to take down Ultron, Loki, Swarm, and Absorbing Man. These episodes have an entertaining, engaging, cinematic feel with vibrant visuals, beautiful metallic costumes, and dramatic editing that pulls you right in. Here's what Movie Guide found. The three episodes feature strong moral themes with light redemptive content. They focus on self-sacrifice, teamwork, honesty, and protecting other people. The episodes introduce reimagined versions of the mythological figures Thor and Loki, with Loki's magic referred to as tricks and general mischief. Villains regularly engage in theft, pride, and petty greed, but the heroes consistently rebuke and correct them.
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0: All right, we are inching closer and closer to that number one song.
7: Number 5!
0: Do you remember Mylon and Broken Heart? It's called Give It Away from his CD Crank It Up on Streets of Gold.

0: Yeah, there's your spelling test for today. All right, okay, amen. It's all one word on the label of the record. Rich Mullins, number four on this date back in 1990 on Streets of Gold.
1: Number three.
0: At number three, Twyla Paris from her compact disc, Cry for the Desert, I See You Standing.

0: That song came from the best-selling album back on this date in 1990. It was called Beyond Belief, Petra, and Prayer, landing at number 2 on the CCM Radio Airplay charts.
1: Number 1!
0: And who had the number 1 song on this date for August of 1990? Well, it comes from a guy who was raised in San Antonio. He moved to Denver, then to Nashville in 1987, but he returned back to Denver in 1997. Any ideas? Bruce Carroll, Who Will Be Jesus on Streets of Gold.

0: And there you have it, the number one song for August of 1990, Bruce Carroll asking, who will be Jesus? And I'm hoping that today you are a Jesus to that one who not only needs to know Jesus, but that you will be a servant to your brother or sister in the Lord. Because, you know, it is the Lord's honor that we are representing. It is His integrity that we honor every day, those of us who have got Him in our heart. Hey, I need to stop my yakking because our time today is just about up. Just looked at the clock on the wall. We're out of it, man. Be back next week. Whole new stack of the classics from the 70s through the early 90s. Producer and the man behind the curtain is Jack Reeves. So please, girls, don't ignore the man behind the curtain, all right? That old Wizard of Oz saying, and old is the operative word when we think about Jack Reeves. I'm kidding, Jack. I'm kidding. I'm Laurie Wayne. See you again next week on Streets of Gold.
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5: With SRN News, I'm Rich Thomason in Washington. Curbing birthright citizenship, ending birth tourism, and ultimately protecting the value of American citizenship. That's the goal of a pair of presidential directives.
6: President Trump signed executive orders limiting automatic citizenship in specific cases after a Supreme Court decision blocked a broader effort.
7: We had a very unfortunate decision in the Supreme Court concerning birthright. It was close, but a very, very unfortunate decision. So we're making adjustments because it's very unfair.
6: The orders target birth tourism, certain foreign diplomats, and members of designated terrorist groups. Willie Nelson, The White House.
5: Facebook and Instagram parent Meta slapped with another huge fine. A New Mexico court ordering Meta to fork over $567 million for the harm its platforms do to young people. Meta takes issue with that, says there will be an appeal. The attorney for the man accused of starting one of the devastating Spokane wildfires is pressing for a competency hearing before his client enters a plea. Vice President Vance clarifying his stance on the U.S. relationship with Israel. He's been accused by some of being anti-Israel or anti-Jewish. Vance says that is not at all the case.
8: There are some Israelis who are just so used, at least some people in Israeli media, who are so used to politicians just taking as a given that America and Israel always have shared interests, when I think the reality is that we often have shared interests, but we don't always. And I don't think that makes me anti-Semitic, and I don't think it makes me anti-Israel. I just think it'd be honest.
5: The vice president speaking with the Salem Radio Network's Hugh Hewitt. How the job market fare in July, we'll find out in a few hours when the government releases last month's employment report. Employers pulled back on hiring in June, adding just 57,000 jobs. On Wall Street, the Dow futures are up 10 points. This is SRN News. A just-published book titled Winning the Wrong Game is targeting Americans who feel lost or confused by our culture, as well as the inevitable disappointments in everyday life. Dallas author Josh Wintermute counsels readers who have experienced setbacks and dreams for their lives, whether professionally or personally, to surrender their futures to God.
9: In this season of my life and who God's called me to be right now, is there a new dream that you want for me, for my family, for my friends, for my business, and whatever it might be? And so that's my encouragement, is to really live a life of surrender where every day we're coming before the Lord saying, okay, what do you have for me today? What's today going to look like? And being open to the leading of the Holy Spirit to move us into a direction that past dream may keep us from even looking at.
5: Josh Wintermute adds that God has placed incredible people in everyone's life, so reconnecting with them can also offset any of life's speed bumps. His book is titled Winning the Wrong Game. This is SRN News. Meta's AI model has done it again.
10: Meta said that one of its artificial intelligence models accessed the internet on its own and hacked another company, the latest in a series of disclosures about AI models going rogue. In recent weeks, OpenAI and Anthropic have also described instances of AI models going beyond human instructions to access the web and find ways around other companies' digital security. Meta said in a statement that a misconfiguration during cybersecurity testing by a regular and independent company hired by Meta inadvertently allowed one of its models to access the internet. The disclosure has added to worries about AI models acting autonomously. Keith Peters reporting.
5: The Justice Department says it has received a Senate committee's contempt referral for Dr. Anthony Fauci and is reviewing it and will work with the Senate accordingly. The Homeland Security Committee voting to hold Fauci in contempt of Congress. More details at srnnews.com.
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1: Your Angel 95 weather, courtesy of the Heartland Christian Association and KHCA. A rainy day today with a high of about 91, and overnight, low 77. Sunny on Saturday with a 94 high. Should be 99 for high and partly cloudy on Sunday. And that's your weather, courtesy of the Heartland Christian Association and Angel 95 FM.

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4: With SRN News, I'm Rich Thomason in Washington. Curbing birthright citizenship, ending birth tourism, and ultimately protecting the value of American citizenship. That's the goal of a pair of presidential directives.
5: President Trump signed executive orders limiting automatic citizenship in specific cases after a Supreme Court decision blocked a broader effort.
6: We had a very unfortunate decision in the Supreme Court concerning birthright. It was close, but a very, very unfortunate decision. So we're making adjustments because it's very unfair.
5: The orders target birth tourism, certain foreign diplomats, and members of designated terrorist groups. Willie Nelson, The White House.
4: Facebook and Instagram parent Meta slapped with another huge fine. A New Mexico court ordering Meta to fork over $567 million for the harm its platforms do to young people. Meta takes issue with that, says there will be an appeal. The attorney for the man accused of starting one of the devastating Spokane wildfires is pressing for a competency hearing before his client enters a plea. Vice President Vance clarifying his stance on the U.S. relationship with Israel. He's been accused by some of being anti-Israel or anti-Jewish. Vance says that is not at all the case.
7: There are some Israelis who are just so used, at least some people in Israeli media, who are so used to politicians just taking as a given that America and Israel always have shared interests, when I think the reality is that we often have shared interests, but we don't always. And I don't think that makes me anti-Semitic, and I don't think it makes me anti-Israel. I just think it'd be honest.
4: The vice president speaking with the Salem Radio Network's Hugh Hewitt. How the job market fare in July, we'll find out in a few hours when the government releases last month's employment report. Employers pulled back on hiring in June, adding just 57,000 jobs. On Wall Street, the Dow futures are up 10 points. This is SRN News. A just-published book titled Winning the Wrong Game is targeting Americans who feel lost or confused by our culture, as well as the inevitable disappointments in everyday life. Dallas author Josh Wintermute counsels readers who have experienced setbacks and dreams for their lives, whether professionally or personally, to surrender their futures to God.
8: In this season of my life and who God's called me to be right now, is there a new dream that you want for me, for my family, for my friends, for my business, and whatever it might be? And so that's my encouragement, is to really live a life of surrender where every day we're coming before the Lord saying, okay, what do you have for me today? What's today going to look like? And being open to the leading of the Holy Spirit to move us into a direction that past dream may keep us from even looking at.
4: Josh Wintermute adds that God has placed incredible people in everyone's life, so reconnecting with them can also offset any of life's speed bumps. His book is titled Winning the Wrong Game. This is SRN News. Meta's AI model has done it again.
9: Meta said that one of its artificial intelligence models accessed the internet on its own and hacked another company, the latest in a series of disclosures about AI models going rogue. In recent weeks, OpenAI and Anthropic have also described instances of AI models going beyond human instructions to access the web and find ways around other companies' digital security. Meta said in a statement that a misconfiguration during cybersecurity testing by a regular and independent company hired by Meta inadvertently allowed one of its models to access the internet. The disclosure has added to worries about AI models acting autonomously. Keith Peters reporting.
4: The Justice Department says it has received a Senate committee's contempt referral for Dr. Anthony Fauci and is reviewing it and will work with the Senate accordingly. The Homeland Security Committee voting to hold Fauci in contempt of Congress. More details at srnnews.com.
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A rainy day today with a high of about 91, and overnight a low of 77. Sunny on Saturday with a 94 high. Should be 99 for high and partly cloudy on Sunday. And that's your weather, courtesy of the Heartland Christian Association and Angel 95 FM.

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2: With SRN News, I'm Rich Thomason in Washington. Curbing birthright citizenship, ending birth tourism, and ultimately protecting the value of American citizenship. That's the goal of a pair of presidential directives.
3: President Trump signed executive orders limiting automatic citizenship in specific cases after a Supreme Court decision blocked a broader effort.
4: We had a very unfortunate decision in the Supreme Court concerning birthright. It was close, but a very, very unfortunate decision. So we're making adjustments because it's very unfair.
3: The orders target birth tourism, certain foreign diplomats, and members of designated terrorist groups. Willie Nelson, The White House.
2: Facebook and Instagram parent Meta slapped with another huge fine. A New Mexico court ordering Meta to fork over $567 million for the harm its platforms do to young people. Meta takes issue with that, says there will be an appeal. The attorney for the man accused of starting one of the devastating Spokane wildfires is pressing for a competency hearing before his client enters a plea. Vice President Vance clarifying his stance on the U.S. relationship with Israel. He's been accused by some of being anti-Israel or anti-Jewish. Vance says that is not at all the case.
5: There are some Israelis who are just so used, at least some people in Israeli media, who are so used to politicians just taking as a given that America and Israel always have shared interests, when I think the reality is that we often have shared interests, but we don't always. And I don't think that makes me anti-Semitic, and I don't think it makes me anti-Israel. I just think it'd be honest.
2: The vice president speaking with the Salem Radio Network's Hugh Hewitt. How the job market fare in July, we'll find out in a few hours when the government releases last month's employment report. Employers pulled back on hiring in June, adding just 57,000 jobs. On Wall Street, the Dow futures are up 10 points. This is SRN News. A just-published book titled Winning the Wrong Game is targeting Americans who feel lost or confused by our culture, as well as the inevitable disappointments in everyday life. Dallas author Josh Wintermute counsels readers who have experienced setbacks and dreams for their lives, whether professionally or personally, to surrender their futures to God.
6: In this season of my life and who God's called me to be right now, is there a new dream that you want for me, for my family, for my friends, for my business, and whatever it might be? And so that's my encouragement, is to really live a life of surrender where every day we're coming before the Lord saying, okay, what do you have for me today? What's today going to look like? And being open to the leading of the Holy Spirit to move us into a direction that past dream may keep us from even looking at.
2: Josh Wintermute adds that God has placed incredible people in everyone's life, so reconnecting with them can also offset any of life's speed bumps. His book is titled Winning the Wrong Game. This is SRN News. Meta's AI model has done it again.
7: Meta said that one of its artificial intelligence models accessed the internet on its own and hacked another company, the latest in a series of disclosures about AI models going rogue. In recent weeks, OpenAI and Anthropic have also described instances of AI models going beyond human instructions to access the web and find ways around other companies' digital security. Meta said in a statement that a misconfiguration during cybersecurity testing by a regular and independent company hired by Meta inadvertently allowed one of its models to access the internet. The disclosure has added to worries about AI models acting autonomously. Keith Peters reporting.
2: The Justice Department says it has received a Senate committee's contempt referral for Dr. Anthony Fauci and is reviewing it and will work with the Senate accordingly. The Homeland Security Committee voting to hold Fauci in contempt of Congress. More details at srnnews.com.
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Your Angel 95 weather courtesy of the Heartland Christian Association and KHCA. A rainy day today with a high of about 91 and overnight a low of 77. Sunny on Saturday with a 94 high. Should be 99 for high and partly cloudy on Sunday. 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

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A rainy day today with a high of about 91, and overnight, a low of 77. Sunny on Saturday with a 94 high. Should be 99 for high and partly cloudy on Sunday. And that's your weather, courtesy of the Heartland Christian Association and Angel 95 FM.

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A rainy day today with a high of about 91 and overnight low 77. Sunny on Saturday with a 94 high. Should be 99 for high and partly cloudy on Sunday. And that's your weather courtesy of the Heartland Christian Association and Angel 95 FM. 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

0: 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Worship is at 10:30, where they lift up and honor the name of God. They have various Bible studies during the week as well. Visit the Ogden Bible Church. For more information, log on to www.ogdenbiblechurch.com or call 785-410-1990. That's 785-410-1990, the Ogden Bible Church.
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0: 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A rainy day today with a high of about 91. And overnight, low 77. Sunny on Saturday with a 94 high. Should be 99 for high and partly cloudy on Sunday. 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
1: Love Under the Mistletoe drops us into Christmas in July on Hallmark Plus, where childhood friends Grace and Ryan reunite for a special holiday project that reignites some old sparks between them. As those old feelings grow, Ryan faces a real tough choice: chase his career in the big city or stay and build something real with Grace in the small hometown they grew up in. Jen Lilly truly shines bright in the lead role, and this one delivers a genuinely sweet, cozy little holiday rom-com feeling that fans will recognize instantly. But be warned, the production quality could use some real polish. The plot runs thin, and the ending feels rushed. So don't expect this one to fully deliver on its sweet premise. Content-wise, here's the rundown. Love Under the Mistletoe movie contains a strong moral worldview. It includes light Christian themes through characters' Christmas celebrations, charity work, and community involvement. One character comments unkindly about another, suggesting selfish motives, and another withholds information from a friend. Otherwise, the film contains no objectionable content, providing a wholesome Christmas romance for Hallmark fans to enjoy.
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3: 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A rainy day today with a high of about 91. And overnight, low 77. Sunny on Saturday with a 94 high. Should be 99 for high and partly cloudy on Sunday. 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
1: With SRN News, I'm Rich Thomason in Washington. America's red-hot job market cooled considerably in July.
2: The Labor Department says employers cut 23,000 jobs last month, and the unemployment rate dropped slightly to 4.1%. The lower-than-expected reading comes after what had appeared to be a surge in job creation earlier in the year, born out of optimism around tax cuts, a respite from new tariffs, easing interest rates, and lower inflation. But those numbers were already revised down from 103,000 jobs total. Since then, costs have jumped since oil shipments from the Persian Gulf remain stalled, while the Trump administration has renewed its battle against imports. Bernie Bennett in Washington.
1: President Trump has signed a couple of executive orders aimed at reining in birthright citizenship and birth tourism. The president says the nation's highest court left him with no choice but to take this action.
3: We had a very unfortunate decision in the Supreme Court concerning birthright. It was close, but a very, very unfortunate decision. So we're making adjustments because it's very unfair.
1: A New Mexico court has ordered Instagram and Facebook parent Meta to pay $567 million to address the harm its platforms inflict on young people. Meta disagrees and says it will appeal. It's a scientific breakthrough that's fraught with possibilities for good and otherwise. Researchers say they have managed to design new viruses using artificial intelligence. It's hoped this could lead to new drugs and more effective treatments. The downside, the possibility of new, deadlier bioweapons. At least five people dead, several others wounded, a shooting at a high school near Bangkok, Thailand. Thai police say the student gunman is dead, having taken his own life. Watching Wall Street, the Dow is up about 100 points. The Nasdaq trading 253 points higher. This is SRN News. The government is calling on churches and faith groups to help tackle child poverty across the UK after a new report found 4 million children, more than a quarter of the total, are living in relative poverty.
4: British bureaucrats say trusted local churches can play a role in reaching struggling families and delivering practical support. Christian charity leaders have welcomed the invitation, saying churches are already serving communities through food banks, family ministries, and crisis assistance. The report says tackling poverty will require a sustained effort from government, charities, businesses, and faith communities working together to help vulnerable children flourish. I'm Bill Alexander.
1: Federal prosecutors have formally charged a 24-year-old man with intentionally setting fire to a 173-year-old church in Brooklyn. Prosecutors say the suspect was arrested after investigators identified him from surveillance footage from the day of the blaze, the South Bushwick Reformed Church badly damaged in the fire. This is SRN News. The heat is on, and it's a life-altering event for a lot of people.
5: A new AP Nort poll finds that Americans are increasingly noticing the impact of extreme heat on their lives. According to the survey, U.S. adults nationally have become more likely to say that extreme heat has had either a major impact or a minor impact on their travel or vacation plans, electricity bills, their sleep, their families, outdoor activities, and more since 2024. Much of that shift was among people who live in the West or Midwest. At the same time, belief in climate change has declined slightly since last year, with Democrats more likely than Republicans to say that extreme heat has had a major impact on their lives. I'm Lisa Dwyer.
1: Today's AAA national average for a gallon of regular gas, 404. That is down 2 cents from yesterday, and it's 6 cents lower than a week ago. More details, srnnews.com.
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0: I'm being there so that I can be present with her in her issues, and she can be present in mine.
1: Gary Thomas on Focus on the Family Minute.
0: And then sensitive responsiveness. And this was helpful for me because so often as a guy, our wife says something that's hurting her, and our first thing is, okay, I'm going to fix that. I can take care of that. You're not going to have to deal with that. And what they really want to know right now is that there's this sensitive response. You want to fix it because you don't want to have to live through this with me. That the process matters so much to our wives. And so if you lose trust and emotional availability and sensitive responsiveness, you're on your road to getting further and further and further apart. But those are also three tools that couples can use to begin to rebuild their marriages.
1: More wisdom at familyminute.org.
2: Your Angel 95 weather, courtesy of the Heartland Christian Association and KHCA. A rainy day today with a high of about 91 and overnight low 77. Sunny on Saturday with a 94 high. Should be 99 for high and partly cloudy on Sunday. And that's your weather, courtesy of the Heartland Christian Association and Angel 95 FM.

0: It's Crazy Money Day. Hi, I'm Chuck Bentley with My Money Life from Crown. 1 year of college can cost more than the annual salary of many Americans. Some universities have approached or surpassed the six-figure mark for a single year of attendance. Tuition, housing, fees, meals, and other expenses are staggering. Those costs are passed on to the students. Many schools are competing to attract students with upgraded housing, rec centers, and expanded programs. Another factor is the availability of student loans. Easy access to financing has allowed tuition to rise faster than inflation for decades. Students often borrow to cover the difference without realizing the financial implications. The result? Many graduates enter the workplace with substantial debt burdens that affect major life decisions. That's crazy. Here's what I want you to take away. Carefully evaluate the expected return on the investment in a college degree. Not all require an expensive education. Sometimes community college, in-state universities, apprenticeships, or trade programs provide a more affordable path to the same goal. Proverbs 24:3 says, "By wisdom a house is built, and through understanding it is established." Wise stewardship means counting the cost before making major financial commitments. Education can be a valuable investment, but like anything, it should be approached with discernment, planning, and prayer. Now, for five decades, God has touched countless lives through Crown's outreach. Join the celebration with a gift of gratitude. Just go to crown.org/radio and give a gift of $50 or more to spread the multiplication of faithful stewards. That's crown.org/radio.
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1: 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These kids solve problems with real ingenuity, stay positive under pressure, and never stop leaning on each other as a team, picking up real valuable lessons about the animal world along the way. 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Season 2 contains a strong moral worldview, stressing teamwork, friendship, critical thinking, and helping those in need. 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
2: 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A rainy day today with a high of about 91 and overnight a low of 77. Sunny on Saturday with a 94 high. Should be 99 for high and partly cloudy on Sunday. 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

soul. I need a peace that only heaven knows. 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

0: starting with the Friday funny. Michael Jr.
1: I don't work that hard to find comedy. It just kind of shows up. I took my daughter to get a toddler bed, and it came with a 20-year warranty. I'm just going to wait some years. I'm going to take it back. They're going to be like, what's wrong? I'm going to be like, her feet are hanging off the end. Yeah. And her husband's uncomfortable, too.
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0: Have you noticed how fast time seems to be flying by? I mean, time flies when you're having fun. Are we having that much fun, really? Imagine being 101 years old. What does that feel like?
1: Well, it's shocking. It came pretty fast. I have to say I had a good life and a hardworking life because my parents explained to me very early, you have to work hard, you have to pay attention, and give your all.
0: If you could give somebody who is listening some of your rules for a long life, what would they be?
1: Try to eat healthy, to educate yourself. Even if you can't go to college, you can read some good books and choosing a good life's work. Everybody is not fit for every profession. Get into something that you genuinely enjoy or that benefits other human beings.
0: And tell them about Jesus.

0: Lori, what are you doing to keep your marriage fresh?
1: My husband and I have been married 28 years, and every Saturday morning we go out to breakfast together where we have each other's full attention, and it's just a time of renewing and praying together and reconnecting, and it's something that we really look forward to.
0: I think what you talked about is key. It's investing in one of the most important things in your life. If you don't invest in it, how do you think it's going to turn out? I went

0: This mom had just turned on her camera and microphone to record her Get Ready With Me video. And that's when her 7-year-old started talking to her, and mom just had to put down all of her stuff and listen to what her daughter had to say. Daughter's about 7 years old. She's got hair down to her waist.
1: I want to donate my hair.
0: Did you hear that? I want to donate my hair.
2: Okay.
1: Like, not just like a trim.
3: We take it to the post office and you give it to like a hair program, and they take your hair and they make it into a wig and they give it to women who had hair loss because of cancer.
0: Mom is sitting there with her mouth open because two things are happening. One, her daughter's beautiful hair is what is being talked about. And the other thing is her daughter is showing her compassion for others.
3: And I also want to donate it to little kids too. Because some little kids are bald.
2: Yeah,
3: some little kids have cancer too. I was watching this video of a girl getting a haircut.
2: Mm-hmm.
3: And she got it like put to her shoulders. And you know why she did it? To donate it.
2: Wow.
3: That's why she cut her hair. Can you cut it to my shoulders? Because I want to donate it. Not just to be like other people, but now that I know that, it's to serve, a server for the Lord. The Lord would love that. Wouldn't he?
2: I think so, yes.
3: He would love if I donated, like, 10 inches of mire.
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0: See if you think this is true. The one event most moms share that they'd want to do over is the first minutes when their child was born.
1: When he came out, he was screaming, and it was just the most amazing sound I've ever heard, because I was expecting a little blue baby to come out.
0: Christine Berry, she said that during the prenatal checkup, the doctor said something, and she was just awash with adrenaline, and one of those moments where you just feel your heart pounding in your ears and feel like you're going to black out or run out the door or something. And then she came back and the doctor said it again. Sebastian, the baby she had in the womb, had a severe congenital heart defect where the two main heart arteries were reversed. How does that even happen? So they quickly made a decision to give this child surgery before he was even born. Daddy Chris, after the baby was born, was able to cut the umbilical cord. Everything was really normal for that moment. And then they had to whisk baby Sebastian off to another heart surgery, just so that Sebastian could make it through childbirth. And the surgeons say that this little guy is going to grow up and be healthy and play sports and graduate from college and live a life. And that's what we do, and often we forget the miracle that took place to get us to where we are.
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0: Okay, let's start with a quick Friday funny from Josh Johnson.
1: I got stopped by TSA. They flagged my bag. And the whole time, you know, they asked the questions, anything sharp, anything like I should be aware of. He turns the screen to me even more. And he's like, are those brass knuckles? And I was like, sir, I don't own brass knuckles. And he's like, then what am I looking at here? Like, what is this? And now I'm freaking out a little bit because this is like the most someone's really like interrogated me at TSA. And I'm like, if it's in the bag, it's yours. You can't just be like, oh, it's not my gun. Like, you know what I mean? Like, if it's in the bag, it's yours. And so now in my head, I'm like, ooh, I wonder if I like bumped into somebody in security and then they like Ocean's 11 put some brass knuckles in my bag or something. I don't know what's going on. Somebody's trying to jam me up. So then he opens my bag, flips the bag open, and goes right to where he saw the knuckles. And oh, I was devastated. Because they weren't brass knuckles, just like I thought they weren't brass knuckles. But I forgot they were in my bag. They were toe spreaders. Look, before you judge, I've been working on my feet all my life. At one point, I had prescription shoes. Just trying to make sure my toes don't just keep getting tight and collapsing into each other and become one toe at the end of my foot. So at night, sometimes I put the toe spreaders on to remind the toes, hey, each one of you is an individual.

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It never returns void, and it is life to all our flesh. So in confidence, I speak the words of faith and resist all sickness and disease, and take hold of the promises that are in your word to heal me. Lord Jesus, I believe that you are touching me right now. For the scripture says that you not only forgive all my sins, but you heal all my diseases. For I believe that as the Bible says, we will lay hands on the sick and they shall recover. So now, I give you praise for providing everything I need to recover and walk in complete wholeness.

0: transgressions, bruised for our iniquities. Chastisement of our peace was upon him. By his stripes, we have been healed.
1: Something is for certain. The Lord Jesus, he still heals today. Don't know how, don't know who. I know that we're faithful and we pray a lot, right? But listen to this woman. She went to a faith healer and this is what went down.
2: Are you dealing with some health stuff? Your eyes?
3: Like even right now, it's like just like a covering. I do wear glasses. I had to get glasses. I don't like it.
2: You're a believer. You love Jesus?
3: Yes.
2: Now look, I'm going to do what the Bible tells me. I'm going to lay hands, if it's okay.
3: Okay.
2: On your eyes. And I'm going to ask the Lord Jesus to heal you. Father, I thank you for Kalisha. It was by no coincidence that I saw her. I pray right now in the mighty name of Jesus Christ, the scales of cloudiness to come off of her. Yeah. It's happening.
1: Now, this is where she starts to cry because she feels something happening.
2: Is there a difference?
3: Oh, yes.
2: There is a difference?
3: Oh, yes.
2: Yes.
1: Praise Jesus, and he did it according to the book. Now, how'd you feel?
3: I got what I came here for.
1: And we're giving glory to God.

0: And because it's Friday, Jeanette here with a kid story.
1: When my first daughter was younger, I would put her in the car, and I would always accidentally hit her head above the car door rim. When I got my second daughter, I felt so bad because I would do the same thing. I just don't have the depth perception. But after I got a bigger vehicle, it was just high enough that I could stick the kids in without hitting their heads. But then I started hitting mine, and now the girls just have to laugh at that.
0: And together, you've all had a lot of sense knocked out of you.
1: Yeah.
2: 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Now, here's Robbie Bear.
3: Marvel's Spidey and his amazing friends kicks off Season 5 fast, with one jealous villain stealing the hero's own rescue truck, another villain plotting to slime the whole entire city, and Mr. Fantastic's surprise party spiraling out of control when his stretching powers go haywire from a case of the hiccups. Toss and Lizard turning both heroes and citizens into helpless kittens, Green Goblin hijacking another villain's tech, and Mr. Fantastic chasing down the thieving Black Cat to reclaim a stolen super-powered belt. And these three episodes are packed wall-to-wall with non-stop, high-energy superhero chaos from start to finish. Spidey, Ghost Spider, and Spin bring bright, colorful animation and genuinely solid voice acting to every single rescue, though the pacing feels rushed and a few plots repeat themselves along the way. Here's the moral takeaway. The first three Season 5 episodes promote a strong moral worldview, stressing kindness, adaptability, and helping others. Movie Guide recommends Marvel's Spidey and His Amazing Friends, as it is a wonderful program distinguishing good versus evil.
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0: He used to be an editor at a big Chicago newspaper. It's Lee Strobel, now a pastor of a church and irrefutable evidence of God.
1: When I was student at Yale Law School, one of my heroes was a man who became known as the greatest defense attorney in the world. He was literally in the Guinness Book of World Records. He won more murder trials in a row as a defense attorney than anybody in history. I admired him because he was brilliant and he knew what evidence is. He was knighted twice by Queen Elizabeth, appointed to the Supreme Court of his country. His name was Sir Lionel Luck. And like me at the time, he was a skeptic about the resurrection. This was before I was a Christian. And so I admired him. One day, somebody came up to him and said, Sir Lionel, you're the greatest lawyer in the world. Have you ever taken your monumental legal skill and applied it to the historical record for the resurrection and come to an informed verdict about whether Jesus rose from the dead? And he said, no, I haven't, but I will. So Sir Lionel Luckoo, this incredible legal mind, spent years investigating the resurrection. And I'll recite to you one sentence he wrote that summarizes his conclusion. He said, I say unequivocally, that the evidence for the resurrection of Jesus Christ is so overwhelming that it compels acceptance by proof, which leaves absolutely no room for doubt.
0: Boom. There you have it.
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0: What is a parental toolbox? I'm sure you already have one. Maybe you've handed it off to your own kids. This man and his wife have one child.
1: One thing that we were told, I think it was day three of her life, invaluable advice, I think. It was one of our pediatricians, and he was like, look, you're going to get all this information, all this input, all this advice. Everyone's going to tell you the best way, the right way, the what worked for them and all that. And he framed it as, these are all tools that you're being told and shared. Take those tools, put them in your toolbox. And then as situations arise, you pull a tool out of that toolbox. And if it works, great. If that's the tool for that job, use it. If not, put it back in the toolbox and bring out another one. Because he also mentioned how, which is one of the lovely parts about parenting, the tool that worked today may not work tomorrow. So you got to put that one away and pull out a new one.
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3: Your Angel 95 weather, courtesy of the Heartland Christian Association and KHCA. A rainy day today with a high of about 91. And overnight, low 77. Sunny on Saturday with a 94 high. Should be 99 for high and partly cloudy on Sunday. 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

0: This taken from Diary of a CEO, an interview that the host was having with Wes Huff, who is a Christian historian. He's a pretty amazing guy, super smart. They were talking about society in general and how pursuit of self, hedonism, it really doesn't lead to anything good and kind of heads right into depression and any number of other bad behaviors. And Wes countered that with a Christian worldview.
1: I think we are created for community. I think we are, as human beings, a creature that is created for community. Ultimately, like cards on the table as a Christian, because I believe we are created in the image of a God who exists in a set of living, loving relationships. Like that's what the Trinity is. When we talk about that idea within Christian theology, God exists in Father, Son, and Holy Spirit. And so being created in the image of God, part of that is you are created for relationship. And so in a society that's continually removing us, you know, you need to be an influencer. You're influencing everybody else. Mm-hmm. When I think we're not created to be lone wolves or lone rangers. We're created to live amongst community and have that be something that likewise gives us fulfillment. It's not that people who are leaders or, you know, rise to the top are wrong by any stretch, but in a society where we're alone together because we are sitting behind computer screens and we're talking to hundreds of thousands, if not millions of people in some cases, but we're secluded, I think that that does something to our souls because we were made to be in relationship with other people.

0: Hey, Stephanie. So what is your kid's story?
1: My daughter this week, she's taking swimming lessons, and she's one of those very dramatic, very emotional little girls.
0: Yeah.
1: And she's been afraid of the water. So she's taking swimming lessons, and on day two, she gets up in the morning, and she goes, Mom, we really need to pray. And I said, okay. She goes, we really need to pray about this. And I said, okay, you know, what do we need to pray about? She goes, Mom, I really don't want to drown. I don't think it's my time to drown. And she's 6 years old. So. Yeah, well, it just shows me that, you know, she's way more knowing that, you know, we need to pray about everything.
0: So cute.
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3: 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The siblings engage in games and collaborate to solve problems. 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They avoid imposing consequences or discipline. 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The episode includes some potty humor, like a song about the potty dance and brief upper male nudity at the pool.
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4: 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A rainy day today with a high of about 91, and overnight a low of 77. Sunny on Saturday with a 94 high. Should be 99 for high and partly cloudy on Sunday. 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

0: attack. He fell to the floor. He cracked his head, knocked him unconscious. And while this was going on, the inmates, three of them, saw what happened. They felt for him, but they're behind their own bars. They couldn't reach him, so they did the only thing they could do. Made as much noise as they possibly could. You know, the tin on the bars going back and forth, yelling, screaming, and then everybody else in the prison started doing it. I'm sure all of the guards were like freaked out for a while until they figured out what had happened. They saw on the cameras, they opened those doors. Those three men who saw him rushed out and were able to attend to Deputy Warren, took care of him. And then, of course, called 911, everything taken care of. And Deputy Warren is a little blown away because something happened that he wouldn't have expected, that he was cared for by these people that he was guarding. Yeah, we need to be more like that and give grace.
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0: International superstar, born of the internet age, Justin Bieber, troubled child as well, follower of Christ. Well, listen to this. He said, "I'm no longer a product. I'm a son of God." Yeah, he shared how his faith in Jesus has reshaped his entire identity after years under fame's pressure. He now finds worth not in success or public opinion, but in being loved by God. True identity isn't what we achieve, it's who we belong to in Christ.
1: The Lord says in Isaiah 43, "Since you are precious and honored in my sight, and because I love you." This is Alan Lears, president of New Century Bank, 2815 Anderson Avenue in Manhattan. 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

0: The impossible question. There was a poll out, and it asked men what their ideal first date would be. What do you think?
1: Movie and a dinner?
2: Just going out for coffee.
3: Well, I think it'd be where you find out that she likes to do whatever your favorite thing is. Skydiving, going to NASCAR races, hunting, fishing, whatever.
0: You have some definite ideas about what a woman needs to be for that first date.
3: Not only has she got to gut her own fish, but she needs to have a boat, too.
0: Of course, to get some bass fishing in. Okay, the impossible question from a poll, their ideal first date. What do you think?
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5: A prince in paradise, a royal wedding sets up the perfect fairy tale. The wedding set, the dress is picked, and then a centuries-old law shows up out of nowhere to ruin everything. Rhiannon Fish and Mitchell Bourke return as Olivia and Prince Alexander for this third installment, and it throws a real unexpected wrench right into their happy ending. An old law says commoners can't marry into the royal family. Cue a scramble through legal books while Olivia buries herself in old journal entries at the library, racing against the clock to find a loophole before the vows do. Here's the moral content breakdown. A Prince in Paradise. A royal wedding showcases a strong moral worldview aligned with biblical principles, emphasizing humanity and equality over family heritage. The story champions the values of truth and honesty, contrasting family integrity with a jealous rival who seeks to exploit a constitutional law for political advantage. The narrative highlights wholesome marital values and promotes justice through love and truth. The entire production conveys positive moral messages and family values. Movie Guide finds no objectionable content whatsoever.
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0: The impossible question from a poll, and it comes down to, what do men consider the ideal first date? What do you think?
1: Miniature golf.
0: You really want her to see your emotional breakdown in front of the clown?
1: That's not it, is it?
2: Is it like going to a county fair or a carnival?
3: Well, I think this worked for my husband and me. Is we talked. We went to lunch, and we just talked, and it was wonderful, and I just knew immediately he was the guy.
0: Love your answer. But for guys, their ideal is the exact opposite. They would love to go do something where they don't have to talk, like somewhere that has live music.
3: There'd be nothing incriminating, huh?
0: Yeah, then the date would only be as good as the concert was.
3: Yeah, they have to remember what the concert was, and every

0: 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Faith gives us life.
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1: With SRN News, I'm Keith Peters in Washington. The Senate has passed a punishing Russian sanctions bill that was a top priority for the late Senator Lindsey Graham. Senator Darlene Graham, sister of the late Senator Graham, urged colleagues to support the Russia sanctions bill he championed.
2: For more than 4 years, Putin has wreaked havoc on the lives of everyday people, kidnapping tens of thousands of Ukrainian children and committing unspeakable acts. The war against Ukraine is primarily funded by the revenue Russia rakes in from energy sales. Without these profits, the ability to fund the war would be crippled. This legislation hits Putin where it hurts.
1: The bill passed in the Senate by 86 to 11. A ruling is putting the brakes on one of President Trump's big projects.
3: A three-judge panel ruled President Trump needs to get authority from Congress first to build a 90,000-square-foot ballroom where the now-demolished East Wing once stood. In the Senate, Vermont Democrat Peter Welch says it's unnecessary.
4: Some reports indicate that the president is spending literally 70% of his time. The president's a busy person, and there's a lot of things he's got to pay attention to, including the war in Iran. So, no. That East Wing ballroom is a vanity project.
3: The court said it would stay the ruling for 2 weeks to allow for an appeal to the Supreme Court. The appeals court wrote the ballroom project is for Congress to decide and is not a matter for executive self-help.
1: That's correspondent Ed Donahue reporting. Republican Senator Bill Cassidy of Louisiana says he'll vote for Todd Blanche as Attorney General, likely paving the way for Blanche to be confirmed to lead President Trump's Justice Department. On Wall Street, the Dow by 151 points. This is SRN News. The grandson of evangelist Billy Graham is set to lead a multi-state prayer tour across the Northeast next month, calling Americans to place their trust in God.
5: Will Graham, Executive Vice President of the Billy Graham Evangelistic Association, will headline the Declaration of Dependence Tour in 8 cities from Massachusetts to New York. Each outdoor gathering will feature worship music from Josh Havens, a gospel message, and a call to prayer. Organizers say the tour is focused on encouraging people to turn from self-reliance and depend on God. Bernie Bennett reporting.
1: Israel is preparing for the 2000th anniversary of Jesus' baptism in 2030, launching an effort to welcome large numbers of Christian pilgrims and strengthen ties with churches worldwide. A dedicated government working group will coordinate preparations, deepen dialogue with Christian leaders, and improve readiness for an expected influx of visitors. This is SRN News. The Saudi-led coalition supporting Yemen's internationally recognized government says 11 civilians have been hurt in a Houthi attack in southwestern Saudi Arabia.
6: The attack in Najran marks the most serious cross-border incident in more than 4 years of conflict. It comes 2 days after the Iran-backed Houthis said they had carried out a drone strike on Najran Airport. Tensions have escalated in recent weeks, with the group stepping up attacks on Saudi Arabia and Yemen's internationally recognized government amid fears of war spreading across the Middle East. Riyadh has been striking Houthi military sites for weeks since the group imposed a naval blockade in the Red Sea and attacked Saudi tankers and oil facilities.
1: That report from the BBC. China has reported its exports slowed slightly in July from the month before, despite strong growth in demand for high-tech electronics. More details at srnnews.com. From Washington, I'm Keith Peters.
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9: I'm being there so that I can be present with her in her issues, and she can be present in mine.
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9: And then sensitive responsiveness. And this was helpful for me because so often as a guy, our wife says something that's hurting her, and our first thing is, okay, I'm going to fix that. I can take care of that. You're not going to have to deal with that. And what they really want to know right now is that there's this sensitive response. You want to fix it because you don't want to have to live through this with me. The process matters so much to our wives. And so if you lose trust and emotional availability and sensitive responsiveness, you're on your road to getting further and further and further apart. But those are also three tools that couples can use to begin to rebuild their marriages.
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8: 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They're located at 625 South 10th in Manhattan.
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the best in modern worship music from churches and worship leaders around the world. I'm Andy Christman. Welcome to worship. I'm excited to have the next 2 hours with you as we lift our voices and sing, as we give our great God the praise that He deserves. Here's music now from Chris Tomlin. This is Still the King, and this is worship.

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While you're there, make sure to check out my podcast. It's called One Degree of Andy, and I'm heading back out on the road to do some concerts this fall. Maybe I'll be in your area. Of course, all those dates and all that information will be at my website, andychrisman.com. Hey, don't go away. We're just getting started. More great songs of worship are coming up right now.

That's music from Matt Redman and Brandon Lake with We Praise You. I'm Andy Christman. This is worship. Psalm 91 says, I will say of the Lord, He is my refuge and my fortress, my God. In Him I will trust. So let's put our hope and our trust in our God as we sing with music now from SEU Worship. This is worship.

That's music from CeCe Winans with her version of How Great Thou Art. I'm Andy Christman. Thanks for joining me today for worship. Psalm 145 says, "Great is the Lord and greatly to be praised, and his greatness is unsearchable." Our God is endless, and so should our praise and worship be to him. So let's continue. We're not done yet. I'm Andy Christman. This is worship. Lift up

know I play that one a lot, but I love it. That's Pat Barrett with I've Got a Fire. I'm Andy Christman. This is Worship. I would love to hear from you this week. You can find me on Facebook, X, Instagram, YouTube, and at my website, andychristman.com. Here's music now from Vertical Worship with Faithful Now. And this is Worship.

Our Father which art in heaven, hallowed be thy name. Thy kingdom come, thy will be done, in earth as it is in heaven. Give us this day our daily bread, and forgive us our sins, as we forgive those who sin against us. And lead us not into temptation, but deliver us from evil. For thine is the kingdom, and the power, and the glory forever. And everyone said, amen. Let's continue to sing. Let's continue to lift our voices to our God. I'm Andy Christman. This is Worship.